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2: Welcome to hour number two. 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Don't forget to follow us, K-pop with JoJo on Instagram. That's K-pop with JoJo on IG. Let's kick off this hour. The fellas of Rise. This is Do Yo Dance.

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0: Abrams. Gracie, true or false? I read a story. You started writing songs third grade. Mm-hmm. When a teacher got you this little, like a journal.
1: Mm-hmm.
0: And I guess that's true for starters, right?
1: Yeah, that's true.
0: And do you still keep in touch with that teacher? And does that teacher know, like, the impact that journal, you know, had on you?
1: I haven't spoken to her in years and years and years, but she was a teacher that my little brother ended up having as well. So I've spoken to her since I've left her classroom, but I really do feel, it's funny you say that, I've felt recently, I think, in just talking about, what got me writing in the first place. I need to reach out to her. I need to... Teacher Amy.
0: Yeah. Any of those songs, you know, granted you were in the third grade and mm-hmm. you've changed since then, but have any of those songs or lyrics or even little tiny pieces of whatever's in that journal made it to last albums, EPs, all that?
1: Nope. Not a shred, which I think we're all lucky for.
0: There she is, Gracie Abrams. And this next song, first track off her new album, which is out now. Title of the album, once again, Daughter from Hell. This is Hit the Wall, number 18.

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102.5 WFMF. We are Baton Rouge's number one hit music station. All right, Monday is here. This is Katie. And we're going to get the week going. Anything you want to hear, Katie Radio 1, go ahead and hit me up on Instagram. And it's Dua Lipa.

0: 102.5 WFMF. I mean, why did we need a study to say don't do this? Because you. It's Katie. And new research is finding that cannibalism is bad for your health. Yes, I said cannibalism. So it's researchers from Poland and the Czech Republic. They have determined that cannibalism became a social taboo primarily due to its dangerous health consequences. That is what was turning people away from cannibalism? Because it's bad for your health or it's wrong and disgusting and what?
1: If you...
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1: I would like to officially introduce and welcome Taylor Swift to the Crazy Dog Lady Club. Or at least that's what I call myself. You know, before we knew that, like, Taylor was like a cat girl. But new pictures showed that Taylor Swift and Travis Kelce, they have a dog together. I guess they've had that dog for, I think, a year. It's big and white and fluffy. Super cute. Just one.

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All right, I've got requests for Gracie Abrams coming up for you in 3 minutes. Gracie Abrams with her new album that just dropped on Friday. Yay. It's really good, too.

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I mean, the lineup, hello, for our 2026 iHeartRadio Music Festival in Las Vegas. 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

102.5 WFMF, Baton Rouge's number one hit music station. Oh, did you see that Lady Gaga got an Emmy nomination? I wonder how close Lady Gaga is to an EGOT, right? Emmy, Grammy, Oscar, Tony. So Lady Gaga landed an Emmy nomination for her song from the series Wednesday on Netflix, The Dead Dance. Man, Wednesday is so good. When are we getting the third season of that? I just want to go back and rewatch them. So the primetime Emmys are going to be held September 14th.

102.5 WFMF. So it wasn't this past weekend, but the weekend before, Jay-Z did 3 shows in New York City. The one, though, that was like last Sunday, well, he didn't go out until like midnight, and the show didn't end until 3 a.m., but Rihanna was there, and I would have absolutely

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102.5 WFMF. 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And what's up if you are listening at LSU, Southern, and BRCC? Thank you so much for making us Baton Rouge's number one hit music station. 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
1: So did you go and see The Odyssey? It was in theaters this weekend. Totally star-studded cast, from Matt Damon to Zendaya, Tom Holland, Anne Hathaway, Lupita Nyong'o. Who else? John Bernthal. We don't have the official numbers yet, but they were estimating it's going to make $100 million at the box office. All 3 hours of it.

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1: Well, speaking of Dracula, I put up more Halloween stuff. Okay, well, full disclosure, it's more like fall stuff this weekend, and I know it's still July. It's July 20th, but hey, after 4th of July, and I'm on that side of TikTok, I know I'm not alone. It's like, happy Halloween, everyone. This is Katie. I've been microdosing my house all weekend.

100%. Rouge's number one hit music station, 102.5 WFMF. So if there's anything that you want to hear this morning, it's Monday, getting the week going, definitely let me know. Just hit me up on Instagram, okay? Katie Radio 1. So that's going to be K-A-T-I-E Radio, the number one. I'll make it happen.

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I'm Katie, and would love to know what songs you're loving right now. 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I could

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1: Oh, what's up to Kelsey? She just hit me up on Instagram, Katie Radio 1. That's where you can find me. Wants to hear Harry Styles. Absolutely. Hey, this is your Monday morning playlist. I've got American Girls coming for you just after the weekend.

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1: So maybe over the weekend you went out on a date. Maybe it was a first date. Maybe you guys went to dinner. I want to know if they checked up anything on this list that's trending. What's up? It's Katie, and it's a list of the 6 behaviors that are a major red flag on a dinner date, and it's according to restaurant staff. So we're going to talk about it just after Bruno Mars and Risk It All.

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Ooh, shout out to Lady Gaga, who last week got an Emmy nomination. Is Lady Gaga... I'm trying to think. I don't think she's received an Emmy yet. I know she has an Oscar, obviously Grammys. But Lady Gaga landed an Emmy nomination for her song from the Wednesday series, remember that on Netflix, The Dead Dance. When are we getting season 3 of Wednesday? And you can watch the Emmys. It is September 14th.

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It's Katie. So when you're streaming us on the iHeart app, hit the red mic and drop us a message. Yeah.

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And don't miss a chance to call in and find out, does that make me crazy? Coming up this morning at 6:30 right here on 102.5 WFMF.

102.5 WFMF, Baton Rouge's number one hit music station. This is Katie. Thank you so much for listening this morning. Happy Monday. And it's Olivia Dean, So Easy.

102.5 WFMF. Only two more Mondays, counting today, left in the month of July. So we're going to get the work week going. It's Katie. I think we're going to get some throwback Lady Gaga on for you. You like that?

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It's Katie, and thank you for making this part of your day. Yes, we're always making this playlist for you 24/7 on the iHeart app. Download it and make us your number one preset so you're always just one tap away.

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1: So Benny Blanco was saying when he first met Selena Gomez and before they started officially dating, she was like, are you sure? Are you sure you want to do this? I mean, we can just be friends if you want. And he was like, oh, yeah, it's cool. I'm paraphrasing, of course, but stop. Benny Blanco, no, you were like, yes, Selena Gomez, queen, whatever you want. When I was young, I fell in love.

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1: 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Ariana Grande has been spotted more and more with her ex, Ricky Alvarez. And Tanya says it proves something.
2: Yeah, I believe this is why people stay friends with their exes, and it's not great.
1: Okay. Details on that coming up next hour.

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0: 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By the way, happy birthday, Julianne Hough.
1: Happy birthday.
0: Happy birthday, Jules. Wishing you the best.
1: We love you, Big Julianne hugs. Hough.
0: We will always love you, Julianne.
1: Yes. She's a Cancer. Cute.

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Lana Del Rey fans have been waiting longer than expected for her upcoming album, Stove, which she delayed more than once, but the wait is apparently worth it. Lana has just announced she's managed to create another project altogether alongside it, what she calls a companion album. All the information is up. Search Lana Del Rey at onairwithryan.com.

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1: Counting backwards every day at this time, this station. Thanks for hanging. Every single album Bruno Mars has released in his career are all on the Billboard 200, with his latest, The Romantic, the highest ranker, 41. The second single of that soulful effort is number one here. Risk It All, Bruno Mars.

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1: If you've ever heard of the Blue Zones, the founder, the whole concept, the guy did all the research, wrote the books, and did the documentary on How to Live 100 on Netflix, which is great. He told me last night, short people live longer, so I want to live with him. Something else fascinating I learned, that if you have anything that hurts in your back or your neck, this is a real problem. A real problem. And takes the years off. Hey, we'll come back with Dan here in a second.

0: 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Big celebration for the champs, Spain, winning the World Cup. And for Spain, their second ever World Cup, first since 2010. If you've ever heard about the Blue Zones, Dan Buettner is the founder. He's the author. He did all the research. He's the explorer. He also was telling me something very interesting about where you get pain in your back and your neck and how that affects your life.
1: Tell me more.
2: I don't want to know. Okay. I'm scared.
1: I want to know because I literally have it right now.
0: Explain what it means.
3: Yeah, so, well, we really weren't meant as a species to stand up. That was an evolutionary.
0: We're supposed to crawl.
3: Well, the early humans, they were on all fours, you know, and we learned how to stand up a few million years ago, but it turns out that's not good for our back and our neck.
0: So as if you do have the back pain or the neck pain, what do you do to remedy that?
3: Smoking is the number one driver of back and neck pain. People don't know that. But secondly, prophylactic acupuncture works. In other words, going to the acupuncture every month or so, staying on top of it. And then, of course, you want to make sure your computer is at eye level, so you're not bending down, your neck is hanging down.
1: Oh,
3: and that
1: no.
3: makes a big difference over time since we spend so much time on our devices.
0: The new doc is coming out soon. And the foods in the grocery store, I didn't even know about that, but he's got a healthy line of frozen foods called Blue Zone Kitchen. Yeah, Blue Zone's Kitchen. Dan Buettner. All right, great to see you, pal. Thanks for coming in. All right,
3: buddy.
0: See you. I'm 110. I don't know. Smart guy. Blue Zone's fascinating. That documentary that is on Netflix about living to be 100 is amazing, too.
1: Oh, my gosh, it's so good.
0: He said earlier, short people live longer. I just loved it when he told me that. I got so excited and sleep last night.
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102.5 WFMF. Thank you all so very much for hanging out with us. Hey, if you missed anything, well, good time today. If you missed anything, it's a lot of great advice was given out today. And we learned that short people will live longer. If you missed that fact, I was very enthusiastic about that conversation. So check it out on our podcast. Have a good one.

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1: It really bothers me that now we're into the 20s of July. Like, I felt like summer wasn't here and now it's gone. 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
1: Someone's got to tell Sienna Spyro to redo that song. And it's not Die on this Hill anymore. It's Standing on 10 Toes or 10 Toes Down. 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
1: Love to see Bieber on that stage yesterday. 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
1: I know you're calling because you want me to repeat the cash keyword, but are you aware of what's happening in here right now?
2: I am on my phone. I'm calling. I can't hear it.
1: Yeah. Akon is answering the phones right now.
3: I sure am.
2: Oh, hey. Okay. That's wild. Okay.
3: That is so

0: 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Who's this?
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0: Nina, you are on with Akon.
2: What up, Nina?
1: Hi, Akon. This is not real.
2: Of course it's real.
1: Oh my gosh. I've been blaring your music for like the last few weeks and driving my kids crazy because it's on repeat all day.
0: They can't call you crazy. That's just, you're teaching them history and gems is what you're teaching them.
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1: I love my job so much. 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I'm Alyssa Bethany, and you are on the phone with Akon.
2: Hi. My name's Alyssa. I just wanted to tell Akon that my ringback tone was sorry to blame it on for like 3 years straight and when I was in middle school.
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1: I am constantly buying new skincare. I'm like, oh, this says it's going to fix this. 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And like, I just switch it up all the time. And then I wonder why nothing works. How long do we have to stick to something to make it work? 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

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Benny Blanco shared that Selena Gomez tried to give him an out before they went public with their relationship. She was like, look, I know you don't want to be that famous. We can break this off. And he was not down for that. He was like, no, I'm in this.

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1: I've been trying to figure out who I think Tame Impala looks like. It is just one guy. People are saying Penn Badgley or John Lennon. I'm not seeing either of those. It's somebody else, and it's going to bother me.

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Did you celebrate National Ice Cream Day yesterday? I tried one with basil in it, which always seems like blackberry basil. Always seems like it's going to be a bad idea, and it is always a great one.

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1: Hey, I am Liz Bethany. Let me get you your e-buzz for today. So William Shatner is 95 years old, and he is making a festival debut in, he has a heavy metal rock band called The Uckers. So they're doing one of the festivals in Chicago, and he is also sharing what is on his rider. He wants fire breathers, a DeLorean, a bowl of sauerkraut, all demanded for Riot Fest. There's going to be another live-action Disney remake for Princess Tiana. I rolled my eyes until I saw that Coleman Domingo is in charge of writing. And you know what? I will support anything that Coleman Domingo does. The latest season of Four Seasons. I just love his character in that show so much. And some more details about Jelly Roll and Bunny and their divorce that was settled as of Friday. So they might still be trying to have a kid together and raising it in one big happy family. Bunny also sharing that she mourns the loss for over a year before they actually filed for divorce, which typically happens with women. It's like when they leave, they're gone. They're out. Most of their divorce settlement was public, but they are splitting all of their items, like all of their household things, secretly. Interesting.
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I give to you one more song as I exit the building. 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
1: Oh, Monday night. And it's already July 20th. Isn't that weird to say? This month, this year, that's been flying by. It's McCabe. Welcome into the night show tonight.